0: 0-4.
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0: 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I'll cancel those files.
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fire monitors. Gates to Pendy and fire monitors. 113 Lawrence Street for the melted plastic container that's filled the house with smoke. No flames. Pendy and fire monitors. 113 Lawrence Street for the melted plastic container that's filled the house with smoke. 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
0: We have the fire department out at 113 Street on a smoke investigation. 0-2 on the scene, 2153.
2: 903 defending units. One truck, non-emergency. We'll need a fan.
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0: No fire, just some smoke in the house. We're going to ventilate. We'll be here in a few minutes.
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1: That's affirmative. You can send her to the office.
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1: Hey, Joe.
0: 14A near State Road for the entirety report. Holler may have moved out toward, closer to Marbles.
1: 32.
0: 420.

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0: I'll be out. Can you change that address to 14A North Main?
1: Is that where you have the deer?
0: Hey, fair.
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1: You had New York, Mary David Lincoln, 4682, as well as the registered owner. Can you start me that next available stuff?
0: 427.

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1: 30.
0: Can you confirm the plate, Mary David Lincoln, 4682?
1: Affirmative.
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1: 32.
0: 430.

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0: 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Was on a 2010 Honda Accord 4-door gray.
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1: Four 39.

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0: It's going to be a Florida trailer, 79 Frank X-ray Nora Young, 14A at the Penyon Manor.
1: Seven zero nine.

0: It's one of them. Be checking on Lincoln, Tom, John. Correction. Lincoln, Tom, George. 8280, 14A Hoyt.
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0: 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Can I get a synopsis for New York on a Florida ID? Mary 628-652-585000.
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1: One.
0: 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I'll be clear.
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0: Florida is valid. New York not on file.
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8622 is found at 16 Highland Drive for the 65-year-old male who was conscious with difficulty breathing. 622 respond to 16 Highland Drive, 65 male with difficulty breathing.

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0: 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The Scott Williams, requesting to speak to you.
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0: 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Charles John, 23584. 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
0: 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We saw the Village of Penyan at Deer Run to pick up a long gun for safekeeping.
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0: the microtel for the fire alarm activation showing zone 358 smoke detector. Penyon Fire 124 Elm Street, the microtel for the fire alarm showing zone 358 smoke detector 1259.
1: That'll be up to Mike McCown for fire alarm.
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1: Go ahead, let's go to 2.
0: What's the number again?
1: 903 on, go ahead and go to channel 2.
0: You read me, Mike?
1: Yes, sir.
0: Can you repeat the number I'm looking for?
1: Oh, it says electrical room 43, so I don't even know.

Brenda Livingston, 4588. 2 things. I do have law enforcement en route to the area of that smoke investigation. And is 5282 back in service?

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0: 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Williams Hill Road between County House Woods and East Woods Road for a wood chuck problem.
1: Received.
0: 1325.

0: DH monitor, I'll be able to stop.
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0: Gonna be out with a flatbed Dragon equipment, 14A in front of Hornings.
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0: You'd also run an ad, New York ID, 362-813-463.
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0: Indian Pines Park for found property. 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
1: 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On that call back, she was advised it's private property.
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1: Please, Steve. Can you respond to 3 East Main Street, meet with Tom Volkrad for a Welsh hair check out of Nick Sumter? He states that his door has been open for about 4 days now with the keys in the door. He has checked with his employer and he hasn't been to work.
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0: report him to the units.
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0: 14A southbound from Baldwin Road. Green Subaru, unable to maintain lane. Plate given is Adam Robert Victor, 7215. It's no longer being followed.
1: You can notify the village.
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0: 14A southbound from Baldwin Road, green Subaru, unable to maintain lane. Plate given is Adam Robert Victor, 7215. It's no longer being followed.
1: Recent.

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2: 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Right with the oppo. Be in the area. 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
2: 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Vehicle returns to Waymore on Burton. The description does match. She lives at 1790 Route 14A Penian.
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0: I'll be out of that address.
1: 1409.
2: Thank you.
1: 1410.

0: Yeah, it's 1-0.
1: 1-0.
0: Code that at 37. Never having issues with the cruise control.

0: 22 Ontario, 4588, straight to Ontario. We'll call for Naples Ambulance in their district, 11492, County Route 9, Town of Prattsburg, in between Babcock Road and Chapman Road. It's going to be for a 38-year-old male with a possible infection, short of breath, 24 Charlie 2. It's 11492, County Route 9, Town of Prattsburg.
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0: Orange 08.
1: 0.
0: Yeah. Received a call from Crystal Fierro reporting a black van that was sitting at the stop sign, City Hill, correction, Ford out in City Hill for an hour. Then left 5 to 10 minutes ago, westbound on City Hill Road. She would like to know why the van was sitting there. Plate given, Mary Adam King, 8155. Turns on a 2015 Ford van black, registered to Little Man's Trucks and Vans out of Ovid.
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0: 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I'm able to locate that. I'll be in service.

0: 3253
1: 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She's throwing the male's belongings outside. Both parties are in the house. There are knives in the home, not being threatened.
0: What's it? 09.

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0: Easy.
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0: It's 116.
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1: 362. I'll be in route to 1650 Twin Oaks Drive for property transfer.
0: 1640.
2: Hey, it's Fordham 09.
0: I'm 09.
2: The other units are all set there. I'll be back in service.
0: 1640.

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0: 216 Liberty Street, Burned Aries, to speak with Deanna Ryan, who states Nicole Nesbitt was banned from the store as a terminated employee. Deanna states she has video footage of Nicole at that location.
1: Received.
0: 1648.

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0: It's 1-0.
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0: I'll be out of Bettencourt.
1: 1653.

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1: 1-1-0.
0: I'll be clear. 1-7 would be a few more minutes.
1: 17-02.
2: Yeah, it's 2-11, I'll be clear.
1: 17-02.

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0: I'll be out at that 1650 address. 920. It could be a call off when I'm done here.
1: 1702.

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1: 129.
0: I'll be checking on a vehicle, 364 Wilkins, Lincoln William George, 2062.
1: 1734.

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2: DH 1107 back in service for the 5.
1: Respond to Route 14, passing Plum Point Road for a tractor trailer with a gray flatbed with Quebec plates, passing vehicles on a solid line, traveling northbound and speeding.
0: Where is it?
1: 1708.
0: Yeah, 429.
1: 429.
0: That driver's got a flat. They have roadside, 5-minute ETA. I'll be clear.
1: 1708.

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0: I'll be clear court and route to County Highway.
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0: I'm in area 14. I'm headed south from Dresden.
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0: 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I've negative contact at one point.
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0: 1-0.
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0: 1-1-7.
2: I've checked at the county line, negative contact, I'll be back in service.
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Branch 4Q. Truck checks at 6 p.m., department meeting at 7:30 p.m. Branch 4Q, park fire, truck checks at 6 p.m., department meeting at 7:30 p.m. Wednesday. Sunday fire, there will be officers meeting tomorrow night at 7 p.m. and a board of directors meeting to follow at 7:30. Sunday fire, there will be officers meeting tomorrow night at 7 p.m. and a board of directors meeting to follow at 7:30. Middlesex Fire, the regular month meeting will be held this evening at 7 p.m. at the Middlesex Firehouse. There will be a picnic with Rushville tomorrow evening at the Middlesex Conservation Club beginning at 6 p.m. Middlesex Fire, the regular month meeting will be held this evening at 7 p.m. at the Middlesex Firehouse. There will be a picnic with Rushville tomorrow evening at the Middlesex Conservation Club beginning at 6 p.m. Rushville Fire, truck checks tonight at 7 p.m. Meeting will be tomorrow, Wednesday at 6 p.m. at the Middlesex Conservation Club. Rushville Fire, truck checks tonight at 7 p.m. with a meeting tomorrow, Wednesday at 6 p.m. at the Middlesex Conservation Club. Gates clear, 1821.

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